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5: There's another hosepipe ban in force for around 1.4 million people in the UK. The Met Office say the most meaningful rain for a long time is coming after weeks of heat waves. The ban covers all of Wessex Water's customers across areas in Bath, Somerset, Dorset and Wiltshire. Ireland's Justice Minister Jim O'Callaghan has described a fatal head-on collision in County Kildare as outrageously dangerous criminal behaviour. Five teenagers were killed when a car travelling in the wrong direction on a motorway collided with another vehicle. Mr O'Callaghan was speaking to reporters at his department in Dublin.
6: I want to condemn in the strongest possible terms that reckless criminal behaviour. I also want to emphasise that anyone who makes a decision to drive a vehicle deliberately the wrong way down a motorway is engaged in lethally dangerous behaviour.
5: FIFA's chief operating officer Kevin Lamore has stepped down. It's after he claimed Gianni Infantino's controversial World Cup sale plan had deceived administration at the governing body. The plan was rejected by three continental confederations before it was withdrawn and led to UEFA's threat to boycott all FIFA competitions. Next, the Conservatives say they will remove protections for younger workers to help them get summer jobs. Holly Hughes reports.
7: New plans by the Conservatives include allowing 16 and 17-year-olds to take their breaks at any point during their shifts. Meanwhile, young people in full-time education or training would be able to work until midnight on Fridays and Saturdays during term time. The Tories would remove all restrictions during school holidays. Shadow Business Secretary Andrew Griffith says it would save the summer job and give employers confidence to hire younger people.
5: And Cynthia Erivo has hailed her Wicked co-star Ariana Grande as her favourite person to sing with. The pair performed together at the O2 Arena on Sunday. From Radio News Hub, I'm Lucy Gorman-Lay.
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11: Partly cloudy overnight tonight. Going to be another warm and muggy one, no lower than around 18 degrees. The outlook for the rest of Tuesday, 25 degrees. Your high mostly cloudy. We will see the sun in the afternoon. And the good news is staying dry.
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1: With what shall I cut it, dear Liza, with what shall I cut it, dear Liza, with what?
0: With an axe, dear Henry, dear Henry, dear Henry, with an axe, dear Henry, with an axe.
1: The axe is too dull, dear Liza, the axe is too dull, dear Liza, too dull.
0: Sharpen it, dear Henry, dear Henry, dear Henry. 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

0: Well, wet it, dear Henry, dear Henry, dear Henry. 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
0: Try water, dear Henry, dear Henry, dear Henry. Try water, dear Henry, dear Henry, use water.
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5: A new hose pipe ban has come into force as the Met Office warn of flooding across the UK. It's after weeks of heat waves and dry weather, leaving many areas facing water shortages. Wessex Water's 1.4 million customers will not be able to use their hose pipes. Justice Minister Jim O'Callaghan described a fatal head-on collision in County Kildare, where five teenagers were killed in a crash involving a car driving in the wrong direction on a motorway, as outrageously dangerous criminal behaviour. He spoke to the media at his department in Dublin.
6: Yesterday we saw outrageously dangerous criminal behaviour by five teenagers that resulted in them losing their own lives and also inflicting serious injuries on a family that were lawfully used. Using the M9.
5: Opening statements have begun in the trial of a man accused of orchestrating the killing of rapper Tupac Shakur 30 years ago. 63-year-old Dwayne Keefe D. Davis is charged with murder with a deadly weapon with the intent to promote, further or assist a criminal gang in Shakur's death. He pleaded not guilty, but if convicted, faces life in prison. Next, the Tories are calling to remove protections for young workers to help them get summer jobs. Holly Hughes has more.
7: The new plans would allow 16 and 17-year-olds to take their breaks at any point during their shifts and work until midnight on Fridays and Saturdays during term time. The party's policy also means young people wouldn't be required to take 48 hours off between shifts in a week. It would be reduced to 24 hours. The changes would be part of getting rid of outdated EU laws that restrict young people's ability to work as part of a Brexit benefit.
5: And the nominations are out for the National Television Awards. It includes nods for reality documentaries starring the likes of Tyson Fury and Jeremy Clarkson. That's the latest from Radio News Hub. I'm Lucy Gorman-Lee.
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10: Partly cloudy overnight tonight. Going to be another warm and muggy one, no lower than around 18 degrees. The outlook for the rest of Tuesday, 25 degrees. Your high mostly cloudy. We will see the sun in the afternoon. And the good news is staying dry.
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1: Message in a bottle has a lot of the favorite ingredients of the Police. 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It has that arpeggiated guitar figure. Not any guitarist can play that. 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It had all these elements that are signature elements of the band, and I guess it kind of all comes together in that one tune.

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0: There's another hosepipe ban in force for around 1.4 million people in the UK. It covers all of Wessex Water's customers across areas in Bath, Somerset, Dorset and Wiltshire. The Met Office say the most meaningful rain for a long time is coming after weeks of heat waves. The Prime Minister has allegedly exchanged messages with someone impersonating Donald Trump's chief of staff. Andy Burnham was reportedly in contact with an unknown individual pretending to be Susie Wiles before he became suspicious. Sources say a few messages of no significance were sent and the incident was quickly reported to the appropriate authorities. Ireland's Justice Minister Jim O'Callaghan has described a fatal head-on collision in County Kildare as outrageously dangerous criminal behaviour. Five teenagers were killed when a car travelling in the wrong direction on a motorway collided with another vehicle. Mr O'Callaghan was speaking to reporters at his department in Dublin.
1: I want to condemn in the strongest possible terms that reckless criminal behaviour. I also want to emphasise that anyone who makes a decision to drive a vehicle deliberately the wrong way down a motorway is engaged in lethally dangerous behaviour.
0: Next, the Conservatives say they'll remove protections for young workers to help them get summer jobs. Holly Hughes reports.
2: New plans by the Conservatives include allowing 16 and 17-year-olds to take their breaks at any point during their shifts. Meanwhile, young people in full-time education or training would be able to work until midnight on Fridays and Saturdays during term time. The Tories would remove all restrictions during school holidays. Shadow Business Secretary Andrew Griffith says it would save the summer job and give employers confidence to hire younger people.
0: And Cynthia Erivo has hailed her Wicked co-star Ariana Grande as her favourite person to sing with. From Radio News Hub, I'm Lucy Gorman-Lay.
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6: Partly cloudy overnight tonight, going to be another warmer, muggy one, no lower than around 18 degrees. The outlook for the rest of Tuesday, 25 degrees. Your high, mostly cloudy. We will see the sun in the afternoon, and the good news is staying dry.
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2: When I handed in my first record, Greetings from Asbury Park, it did not contain Blinded by the Light and Spirit. And Clive Davis said, hey, there's nothing that can be played on the radio. And I listened to him. I said, I think he's right. I went back and I wrote two more songs. And I just always felt like if I make some great music that's exciting me, it's going to excite my fans.

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But most of the time I spent behind these county bars,

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5: There's another hosepipe ban in force for around 1.4 million people in the UK. It covers all of Wessex Water's customers across areas in Bath, Somerset, Dorset and Wiltshire. The Met Office say the most meaningful rain for a long time is coming after weeks of heatwaves. The Prime Minister has allegedly exchanged messages with someone impersonating Donald Trump's chief of staff. Andy Burnham was reportedly in contact with an unknown individual pretending to be Susie Wiles before he became suspicious. Sources say a few messages of no significance were sent and the incident was quickly reported to the appropriate authorities. Ireland's Justice Minister Jim O'Callaghan has described a fatal head-on collision in County Kildare as outrageously dangerous criminal behaviour. Five teenagers were killed when a car travelling in the wrong direction on a motorway collided with another vehicle. Mr O'Callaghan was speaking to reporters at his department in Dublin.
6: I want to condemn in the strongest possible terms that reckless criminal behaviour. I also want to emphasise that anyone who makes a decision to drive a vehicle deliberately the wrong way down a motorway is engaged in lethally dangerous behaviour.
5: Next, the Conservatives say they'll remove protections for young workers to help them get summer jobs. Holly Hughes reports.
7: New plans by the Conservatives include allowing 16 and 17-year-olds to take their breaks at any point during their shifts. Meanwhile, young people in full-time education or training would be able to work until midnight on Fridays and Saturdays during term time. The Tories would remove all restrictions during school holidays. Shadow Business Secretary Andrew Griffith says it would save the summer job and give employers confidence to hire younger people.
5: And Cynthia Erivo has hailed her Wicked co-star Ariana Grande as her favourite person to sing with. From Radio News Hub, I'm Lucy Gorman-Lay.
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4: CPR UK weather.
10: Dry, bright and sunny today. Highs of a warm 26 or 27 degrees. Overnight tonight, down to lows of 13 degrees. And the outlook for Saturday, warm, dry and sunny. Temperatures of around 28 degrees.
11: The pollen count on CPR UK.
10: Mixed news for hay fever sufferers today. Grass and tree pollen are low. Wheat pollen is moderate.
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Morning, welcome along to a CPR UK early breakfast with Kev, getting us underway. Hold Me Closer, Elton John and Britney Spears from the album The Lockdown Sessions in 2022. Bit of Motown for us next from Stevie Wonder, For Once in My Life.

The Divine Comedy with National Express, just played here on CPR UK. Used to be a coach company, don't know if they're still going or not, but Backman Turner Overdrive, I want to jump on it. And Let It Ride this morning here on Early Breakfast. Hope you're all well and a very good morning to you all.

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We're going to hear from the Jungle Brothers and I'll House You, and then it's the same title, different song, and that title today is 1, 2, 3.

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Too black, too strong.

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Same title, different song this morning was 1, 2, 3. Yeah, there was Len Barry. Number one for the American singer in 1965. And we started off with the Gloria Estefan and the Miami Sound Machine with the title 1, 2, 3. And it was a top 10 in 1988 for the Latino band. And this is Cold Cut and People Hold On featuring Elisa Stansfield from 1989.

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Yeah!

We've got Leona Lewis coming next with the Snow Patrol song, A Run, which she released in 2008. And it was a number one hit for her back then. And there was the Pet Shop Boys with A Rent from the album, actually, from the 1980s.

Good morning and welcome along to CPR UK online on your smart speaker and on DAB across the UK, as well as our app. You can go to wherever you get your app store and look for CPR. Nick Kershaw, I Won't Let the Sun Go Down. Irma Franklin with a classic, Piece of My Heart, playing now on CPR UK.

They're hungry like the wolf, Duran Duran, taking us up to the news. We started off with him, we're going to finish with him, Elton John and Your Song. Coming up after that, news at 6, more of the music you grew up with here on CPR UK.

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5: Rain is finally set to hit drought-stricken land this week, but forecasters are warning some parts could be hit by flooding. Yesterday, Wessex Water issued a hosepipe ban for the first time in 50 years after weeks of heat waves and dry weather. But Chester Zoo say the stifling heat has actually been good for some of their animals.
6: A lot of the big cats are sort of having a nice snooze, afternoon snooze in the sun. And another one is our Komodos. So they're a reptile. Reptiles like to bask. So again, they try and find sunnier spots. We've had one of our Komodos in their outdoor space a lot this summer, which has been really nice to see.
5: This week is set to be wetter and cooler, though, with temperatures much closer to average for the time of year. Russia are threatening the UK with consequences after British drones were used by Ukraine for the first time. It's understood targets were struck deep inside Russia with drones made by two UK companies, part of Kyiv's step-up in attacks against Moscow. The Russian embassy in Britain says the more the UK supports Ukraine, the bigger the price that they'll pay. Disabled bus pass holders in England will be able to travel for free at all hours from next year. As part of the Prime Minister's drive to cut down the cost of living, at the moment the passes are only valid between 9:30 a.m. and 11 p.m. on weekdays. It will cost £60 million. Too many people are choking to death because bystanders don't have the knowledge or confidence to intervene. That's what experts from St John's Ambulance say, as a poll showed less than half of people know how to help in a crisis. Professor Andrew Hartall is their chief medical officer.
7: I think it's about the availability of education. First aid isn't a mandatory course at school, and not everyone joins St John Ambulance as a badger or a cadet.
5: And the trial of the man accused of orchestrating the murder of rapper Tupac Shakur nearly 30 years ago has begun. 63-year-old Dwayne Davis is charged with his murder but denies the accusations as officials begin weeks of sifting through evidence, revisiting what happened. No one was charged with the hip-hop icon's death until 2023. That's the latest from Radio News Hub. I'm Frankie Hersine.
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9: Dry, bright and sunny today. Highs of a warm 26 or 27 degrees. Overnight tonight, down to lows of 13 degrees. And the outlook for Saturday, warm, dry and sunny. Temperatures of around 28 degrees.
10: The pollen count on CPR UK.
9: Mixed news for hay fever sufferers today. Grass and tree pollen are low. Wheat pollen is moderate.

Baby Jane from Rod Stewart getting us underway for hour two here on Tuesday's Early Breakfast with Kev. I'm here till 7, and then we've got Marley in the morning serving your breakfast between 7 and 10. 10 till 11, we've got an hour of 80s music, and then between 11 and 2, it's Jono Pearce with his 11 to 2 thing.

coming from his album Run Around Sue, which was a big hit for him, as well as this one. It's The Wanderer from Dion, and there's Crosby, Stills, Nash & Young with their version of the Joni Mitchell song, A Woodstock.

CPR UK, our twin spin coming for you next. And our artist this morning is a Maxi Priest, and there was Fats Domino, and he was up there on Blueberry Hill.

Cat Stevens song from 1970 from our twin spin artist, and Maxi Priest and Wild World. And before that, we went back to 1996 with That Girl. You're listening to CPR UK as we have a cover version of the Otis Redding song, Respect, made big by Aretha Franklin.

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watching the Proms the other night, and they started off with this one for their prog rock festival part of it all. And it was Emerson, Lake and Palmer with Fanfare for the Common Man, and playing the drums with the orchestra was Carl Palmer of the group. Coming next, we've got Moonlight Shadow from Mike Oldfield. And this features the vocals of Scottish singer Maggie Riley as we go back to the 1980s here on CPR UK Early Breakfast.

Hall and Oates are out of touch. Coming up after the news at 7, the Marley in the Morning serving us breakfast between 7 and 10. Small Faces take us back to the 60s to with Ichiku Park. But right now, this is Avril Lavigne and Girlfriend.

Thank you. Up to the news at 7 with our boogie in the bathroom. Shimmy to the shower. We've got the 1910 Fruit Gum Company with Simon Says. And from their EP, Ballad of the Streets, that was Scottish band Simple Minds and Belfast Child. I'll see you in the morning, same time, same place here on CPR UK. But until then, enjoy your rest of your day. And more importantly of all, or most importantly of all, do take care.

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4: Rain is on the way for many of us, but there's still warnings that it won't bring an end to the widespread drought conditions. For many, it'll be the first significant rainfall following weeks of record hot and dry weather. And zookeepers say their animals have been learning to adapt.
5: For some of our animals, like the rhinos and elephants, they actually really enjoy going for a swim. So we always make sure that they've got their pool there if they want to, or a mud wallow particularly. So again, rhinos, even capybaras. I know people love a capybara. Well, they love to go for a swim and a wallow.
4: That's Poppy Lees, a ranger from Chester Zoo. Conditions are expected to turn drier by Friday before more rain next week. Moscow has threatened the UK with consequences over Ukraine's use of British-made drones. It's reported weapons made by two UK companies were used in Kyiv's latest strikes as they continue to ramp up pressure on Russia's economy. The Ministry of Defence spokesperson says Britain will continue to stand shoulder to shoulder with Ukraine. Thousands of people have attended a vigil for Professor Jason Arday, who was found dead last week after accusations of plagiarism. MPs and friends spoke at the vigil, paying tribute to the former Cambridge professor. Crossbench peer Lord Woolley says he couldn't see a way out. Downing Street has declined to say whether the Prime Minister is considering an inquiry. A campaign's getting underway to educate Brits on how to save a life.
6: It's about encouraging people to have some understanding, not aiming to turn people into experts, but a little knowledge goes a long way.
4: That's Professor Andrew Hartle from St John's Ambulance. The charity's urging people to know how to save someone from choking, saying bystanders do not have the knowledge or confidence to intervene. Around 300 people die in England every year due to a choking incident. And people with disabled bus passes in England will be able to travel for free at all hours from April next year. At the moment, they can only do so between the hours of 9:30 a.m. and 11 p.m, but Andy Burnham's lifting the limits to try and cut down the cost of living. He previously introduced the measure in Greater Manchester when he was mayor there. That's the latest from Radio News Hub. I'm Frankie Hersine.
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10: Mostly cloudy today across the whole area, highs of a warm 25 degrees. Overnight today going to be quite chilly, down to lows of 14 degrees. And the outlook for Wednesday, 24 degrees your high. Sunny in the morning, some showers in the afternoon.
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0: How you doing? It's great to have your company. It's that time of the morning again where we get you set up for the whole day. It's Dave Marley on CPR FM. Today being Tuesday, the 18th of August, we kicked off with the Beatles there. Ringo on lead with that track from the album Sgt. Pepper's Lonely Heart Club Band, 1967, covered by Wet Wet Wet in the 90s. That was a little help from my friends. It's Marley in the morning. Very sad day today back in 2012 for flower power hippie lovers. American singer and songwriter Scott McKenzie left the world at age 73. We're remembering him this morning with his massive hit from 67, San Francisco.
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0: God, where the hell is my coffee?
1: This is Molly in the Morning.

sad day today. Back in 2003, Tony Jackson, bass player of The Searchers, sadly left the world. Of course, we just played The Searchers, released in 1965. That was Take Me For What I'm Worth. Dipping into the 70s for the first time this morning, we head for 1979.

the US singles chart with the track we just played, the group's second US number one and a number five hit here in the UK. We just played you Good Times. We're a couple of tracks away from this morning's workout track, so now would be a good time to start getting those stretches done. It's a heavenly birthday shout to Marvin Isley, a member of the Isley Brothers, of course, born today back in 1953, left the world in June 2010. Here they are with their track from 1979. It's A Disco Night. Rock, Don't Stop on Marley in the Morning.

0: taking you through till 10 here on CPR FM. Released in late 1978 and peaking at number 3 on the UK singles chart, Earth, Wind & Fire's timeless disco-funk anthem September was written by the late Maurice White, Al McKay and Ali Willis, who famously fought to keep the infectious Bayah hook because White insisted that feel-good vibes always trumped real words in pop music. Before that one, we played you the Isley Brothers and It's a Disco Night from 1979. Also, the two tracks lead us to this morning's workout track. We're headed for 1999 with Anne Lee and Two Times. Did you do your stretches? Good. Let's get it done.
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home of Marley in the Morning, it's CPR FM. We just played Ed Sheeran and Celestial, released in 2022, released in 2011 and peaking at number one on the UK singles chart. One Direction's global debut single, What Makes You Beautiful, was written by Rami Yacoub and Carl Falk. With the iconic opening guitar riff, famously inspired by Grease's Summer Nights, instantly launching the boy band to superstardom.

Coldplay at just gone 20 minutes away from 8 o'clock. That was Haven't Met You Yet. Before that one, One Direction's What Makes You Beautiful from 2011. The next track dips into the current charts again. Inspired by the stadium-sized communal joy of Oasis reunion tour, the Script's new upbeat single, The Crowd Was Singing Wonderwall, released ahead of their new album, The User's Guide to Being Human, blends their signature stadium-sized chorus hook with a nostalgic look at long-lost friendship.

was Singing Wonderful. The next track, released in late 2004 as the lead single from her third studio album, Concrete Rose, Ashanti's mid-tempo R&B hit Only You peaked at number 2 on the UK singles chart, becoming her most successful solo single in the country.

This is CPR FM. That was Beyonce and Single Ladies, released back in 2009. Before that one, Ashanti and Only You. Don't forget Turn of the Hour, which is literally just about 7 or 8 minutes from now. We've got today's 80s at 8. Today you're going to hear from Bon Jovi, Joan Jett and the Blackhearts, UB40 and Sade. Now there's a mixture for you. And of course, other classics from the 80s in the next half an hour. That's coming up at the turn of the hour. This morning's 80s at 8. Here's M People from 1992 with Ex-

0: Marty in the morning. We'll be right back.
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5: Rain is on the way for many of us, but there's still warnings that it won't bring an end to the widespread drought conditions. For many, it'll be the first significant rainfall following weeks of record hot and dry weather. And zookeepers say their animals have been learning to adapt.
6: For some of our animals, like the rhinos and elephants, they actually really enjoy going for a swim. So we always make sure that they've got their pool there if they want to, or a mud wallow particularly. So again, rhinos, even capybaras. I know people love a capybara. Well, they love to go for a swim and a wallow.
5: That's Poppy Lees, a ranger from Chester Zoo. Conditions are expected to turn drier by Friday before more rain next week. Moscow has threatened the UK with consequences over Ukraine's use of British-made drones. It's reported weapons made by two UK companies were used in Kyiv's latest strikes as they continue to ramp up pressure on Russia's economy. A Ministry of Defence spokesperson says Britain will continue to stand shoulder to shoulder with Ukraine. Thousands of people have attended a vigil for Professor Jason Arday, who was found dead last week after accusations of plagiarism. MPs and friends spoke at the vigil, paying tribute to the former Cambridge professor. Crossbench peer Lord Woolley says he couldn't see a way out. Downing Street has declined to say whether the Prime Minister is considering an inquiry. A campaign's getting underway to educate Brits on how to save a life.
7: It's about encouraging people to have some understanding, not aiming to turn people into experts, but a little knowledge goes a long way.
5: That's Professor Andrew Hartle from St John's Ambulance. The charity's urging people to know how to save someone from choking, saying bystanders do not have the knowledge or confidence to intervene. Around 300 people die in England every year due to a choking incident. And people with disabled bus passes in England will be able to travel for free at all hours from April next year. At the moment, they can only do so between the hours of 9:30 a.m. and 11 p.m, but Andy Burnham's lifting the limits to try and cut down the cost of living. Previously introduced the measure in Greater Manchester when he was mayor there. That's the latest from Radio News Hub. I'm Frankie Hersine.
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13: Mostly cloudy today across the whole area. Highs of a warm 25 degrees. Overnight today can be quite chilly, down to lows of 14 degrees. And the outlook for Wednesday, 24 degrees your high. Sunny in the morning, some showers in the afternoon.
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0: playing the soundtrack to your breakfast this morning. This is Dave Marley on CPR FM. 80s at 8 is up and running. Today in music history, back in 1986, Bon Jovi released their third studio album, Slippery When Wet, which peaked at number one on the US chart. We just played Bon Jovi and You Give Love a Bad Name. It's Marley in the Morning. Let's continue with a track from 1981. From their album Ghost in the Machine, here's The Police, and Every Little Thing She Does is Magic.
1: This morning.

0: playing music history. Back in 1977, the Police made their live debut as a three-piece band when they played at Rebecca's in Birmingham, England. The Police became globally popular in the late 70s and were generally regarded as one of the first new wave groups to achieve mainstream success, playing a style of rock that was influenced by punk, reggae and jazz. That was the Police, of course, from 1981, and Every Little Thing She Does Is Magic. Also, today in music history, in 1983, the Police plus Joan Jett and the Blackhearts and REM all appeared at the Shea Stadium in New York City. Here are Joan Jett and the Blackhearts from 82 with I Love Rock and Roll.
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just about 15 minutes past 8 o'clock. Released in 1989 as the lead single from their 13th studio album, The Miracle, Queen's driving rock anthem, I Want It All, peaked at number 3 on the UK singles chart and holds a unique distinction of being written primarily by guitarist Brian May, inspired by a catchphrase frequently used by his wife, Anita Dobson. Let's head next for 87 with UB40.

in 1960, English songwriter, multi-instrumentalist and record producer Stuart Matthewman. He gained worldwide fame as the guitarist and saxophonist of the English band Sade. He appeared on all of Sade's tours and all of her albums. And of course, he played sax on the track we just played, Smooth Operator from 1984, on this morning's 80s at 8. Before that one, you heard UB40, 1987, and Rat in the Kitchen. Couple more tracks to finish this morning's 80s at 8, taking you to the beginning of the decade now, 1980, with Susie and the Banshees and Christine.

playing all the sounds you love. It's Dave Marley, Marley in the Morning at CPR FM. Susie and the Banshees from 1980. Absolutely loved Susie. Still do even today. I had a picture on my wall and everything right next to my pillow. I'm not lying to you. 25 minutes past 8 o'clock. One more track on this morning's 80s at 8. And it's another birthday shout. Born today back in 1949, Nigel Griggs, the bassist from the New Zealand group Split Enz, who had the 1980 UK number 12 single. The track was called I've Got You, released in 1980.

0: right from the start of the decade, 1980. Split Enz finished this morning's 80s at 8 with their classic I Got You. Playing next on Marley in the Morning, it's our Midway extended play.
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1: Our midway extended play track this morning took us back to 1980. That, of course, was Paul McCartney and Wings. And coming up, the original 12-inch extended version. Let's head forward now to 1992 with In Excess, the track Baby Don't Cry.

0: gone 15 minutes away from 9 o'clock. The current single there from Rolling Stones, Mr. Charm. And before that one, In Excess from 1992 and Baby Don't Cry. At the turn of the hour, just after 9 o'clock, we've got this morning's 5 at 9. I've got 5 more tracks lined up to play for you. All you need to do is listen to those tracks as they play, reminisce and try and work out the original year that they were released here in the UK. Of course, no peeking on Google for any of the answers. That's coming up, turn of the hour, 5 at 9 this morning. Here's another current track from Disco Bambino, Nile Rodgers and Sophie Ellis-Bextor. The track's called Dancing Without You.
1: You're so-

To start your day is CPR FM, a track that doesn't get much airplay these days, released back in 1990. That was Innocence, remember them? The track was called Natural Thing. Before that one, Disco Bambino, Nile Rodgers and Sophie Ellis-Bextor, a current track called Dancing Without You. It's a double birthday shout from two members of the same band, both born today, the 18th of August, Ron Streichert and John Reese, both members of Men at Work. We're finishing with their track from 1983 called Overkill. I'll see you at the turn of the hour with this morning's 5 at 9.

0: in the morning. We'll be right back.
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4: CPR UK.
5: Russia are threatening the UK with consequences after British drones were used by Ukraine for the first time. Georgia Lee has more.
6: It's understood targets were stuck deep inside Russia with drones made by two UK companies as part of Kyiv's effort to put pressure on the Russian economy. The Russian embassy in Britain says the more they support Ukraine, the bigger the price they'll pay. But a UK Ministry of Defence spokesperson says they'll continue to stand shoulder to shoulder with Ukraine and against the Kremlin's aggression.
5: Rain is finally set to hit drought-stricken land, and forecasters are warning some parts could be hit by flooding, but there's still concerns that it won't bring an end to widespread drought conditions. Yesterday, Wessex Water issued a hosepipe ban for the first time in 50 years after weeks of heatwaves and dry weather. Thousands of people took to Trafalgar Square last night to remember the life of Professor Jason Arde, who was found dead following accusations of plagiarism. Labour MP Diane Abbott says there was a vicious media campaign against him, with nearly 250 articles written between his resignation and his death. Downing Street has declined to say whether there'll be an inquiry. Disabled bus pass holders in England will be able to travel for free at all hours from next year. It's part of the Prime Minister's drive to cut down the cost of living. At the moment, the passes are only valid between 9:30 a.m. and 11 p.m. on weekdays. It'll cost £60 million and will come from existing budgets. Bystanders need more knowledge and confidence to help someone at risk of dying from choking. That's what St John's Ambulance say as they launch a new campaign. Their chief medical officer is Professor Andrew Hartle.
7: If you see someone who's really struggling, they need help. And if you do nothing, they will get worse and could potentially die. And the chances of you making things worse are very, very small.
5: And Wetherspoons has banned customers from playing music out loud or taking calls on speakerphone. They're introducing it across all of its nearly 800 pubs after complaints that it was driving people nuts, and it's a problem that's getting worse. From Radio News Hub, I'm Frankie Hersine.
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10: Mostly cloudy today across the whole area, highs of a warm 25 degrees. Overnight tonight can be quite chilly, down to lows of 14 degrees. And the outlook for Wednesday, 24 degrees your high. Sunny in the morning, some showers in the afternoon.
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0: Music history: back in 1984, George Michael was at number one on the UK singles chart with the track that we just played, of course, Careless Whisper. It made George the first person to reach number one as a solo artist and a member of the band at the same time. It gave Epic Records their first UK million seller, and the song was number one in nearly 25 countries, selling over 6 million copies worldwide. We just started hour three this morning with, of course, Careless Whisper, the late great George Michael, 1984. It's time for your 5 at 9 this morning. Yes, we're going to play you 5 tracks in a row, as we do every weekday morning at this time here on your favourite station, leaving you to try and work out the year of UK release. Let's get it underway with a guilty pleasure of mine, Engelbert Humperdinck. The track was called Am I That Easy to Forget? But what was the year?
1: Here we go with this morning's workout track.
2: We'll get more cardio out of you than your gym membership.

got you two, perhaps three, or even maybe four out of five correct this morning. You only need two for your virtual gold star. Nice and easy. Let's rewind back to track number one then and see just how well you've done this morning. We started the 5 at 9 this morning with, as I told you, one of my guilty pleasures, Engelbert Humperdinck. Yeah, I do like a bit of Ingy. We played Am I That Easy to Forget. He released it in 1968. Second track, Terry Jacks, Seasons in the Sun, released in 1974. Your third track this morning came from Maria Vidal. We played you Body Rock. That was originally released in 1985. Your fourth track this morning, The Stereophonics and Pick a Part That's New. That was released in 1999. And your fifth and final track this morning, Carly Rae Jepsen, Call Me Maybe. And she released that one in 2012. A quick recap, 1968, 1974, 1985, 1999, and 2012. If you got two or more this morning correct, then congratulations. You've won yourself your very own virtual gold star. If not, we'll be giving you another chance, same time tomorrow, here on your favourite breakfast station, listening to your favourite breakfast show, of course, your chance to win your virtual gold star tomorrow. Heading next for 2017, here's Luis Fonsi and Daddy Yankee featuring Justin Bieber, the track Despacito.

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I would like to invite you to my show on a Sunday, 12 o'clock UK time. 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

0: It's great to have your company here at CPR FM. The track we just played released in late 1993 and peaking at number 12 on the UK singles chart was Bjork and David Arnold's dramatic cinematic collaboration, Play Dead. Originally recorded as the theme tune to the crime thriller movie The Young Americans, it was then subsequently added to the European pressings of her debut solo album called Debut, featuring memorable remixes by Tim Simonon that helped cement it as one of her most enduring alternative club hits.
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0: So being Tuesday morning, I now get to play you track number 2 from this week's featured classic album, which is the 1984 studio album called Junk Culture from Orchestral Maneuvers in the Dark. Today's track, a synth pop track, served as the band's fourth and final single released from the album, though it did struggle on the charts and peaked at a very low number 70 on the UK singles charts before famously being dismissed as boring by critic Neil Tennant of the Pet Shop Boys. The track was originally previewed on their late 1983 showcase tour under the temporary working title of The Never Song. This emotional synth-pop piece marks Paul Humphrey's rare turn on lead vocals for a single release and featured an accompanying music video starring a blonde actress caught in a tense love triangle alongside wrapped objects. Today's track, Never Turn Away.

the second track from this week's featured classic album, OMD's Junk Culture. Never Turn Away featured a 12-inch vinyl release that uniquely included a live cover version of the Velvet Underground's classic Waiting for the Man, recorded at the Hammersmith Odeon. We'll be playing a third track from the album same time tomorrow here on your favourite breakfast show. Meanwhile, let's head to 1984.

Fast approaching 10 minutes away from 10 o'clock. A current track just played from Gracie Adams called Good Reason. And of course, before that one from 1984, we played Daryl Hall and John Oates' Method of Modern Love. I think we've got time to squeeze three more tracks in this morning. Before we finish with our customary theme tune finish, here's a couple more dips into the current charts. Josh Baker and Poppy Bascom play right now with their new release called

single from Take That called Sweet July. Before that one, Josh Baker and Poppy Bascom in My Place. The last track on today's show, released in 2006 as a debut commercial single and peaking at number one on the UK singles chart, Lily Allen's breakout hit Smile became a defining voice of the MySpace pop generation. Right

0: day schedule at the CPR FM website. Lily Allen has the final word on today's breakfast show. She released that one in 2006. The track was called Smile, and that is it for today. I hope you've enjoyed your breakfast show. I'll be back to do it again with you from 7 o'clock tomorrow morning. I hope for the pleasure of your company. As always, we're going to now finish with our theme tune finish. Today's theme tune is a British television sitcom about the United Kingdom's Home Guard during the Second World War. It was written by Jim Perry and David Croft and originally broadcast on BBC One from the 31st of July 1968 to the 13th of November 1977. It ran for 9 series and 80 episodes in total, a feature film released in 1971, a stage show and a radio version based on the television script was also produced. The series regularly gained audiences of 18 million viewers and is still shown even today internationally. Sadly, all of the cast in the show are no longer with us. Of course, today's theme tune finish, the theme tune to Dad's Army. Have a great Tuesday. I'll see you tomorrow morning at 7 o'clock.
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4: Moscow has threatened the UK with consequences over Ukraine's use of British-made drones. Georgia Lee has more.
5: It's reported weapons made by two UK companies were used in Kyiv's latest strikes as they continue to ramp up pressure on Russia's economy and their ability to pay for the war. A Ministry of Defence spokesperson says Britain will continue to stand shoulder to shoulder with Ukraine, but Russia's embassy in Britain has accused the UK of deliberately escalating the war and said it'll inevitably carry consequences.
4: Tens of thousands of people have attended a vigil for Professor Jason Arday, who was found dead last week after accusations of plagiarism. MPs and friends spoke at the vigil, paying tribute to the former Cambridge professor. Crossbench peer Lord Woolley says he couldn't see a way out. Downing Street has declined to say on whether the Prime Minister is considering an inquiry. A 55-year-old man's been charged with manslaughter over the death of a man who was bitten by a dog. Police were called to reports of an altercation in the Caldergrove area of Wakefield on Saturday. Lee Ellis from Caldergrove is accused of being in charge of a dog dangerously out of control. He's now being remanded in custody. Job vacancies have fallen back again, but wage growth in the private sector has hit a near six-year low. The Office for National Statistics said there are around 6,000 fewer vacancies between May and July compared with the 2 months before. Too many people are choking to death because bystanders don't have the knowledge or confidence to intervene. That's what experts from St John's Ambulance say, as a poll showed less than half of people know how to help in a crisis. Professor Andrew Hartle is their chief medical officer.
6: It's about the availability of education. First aid isn't a mandatory course at school, and not everyone joins St John Ambulance as a badger or a cadet.
4: And people with disabled bus passes in England will be able to travel for free at all hours from April next year. At the moment, they can only do so between the hours of 9:30 a.m. and 11 p.m, but Andy Burnham's lifting the limits to try and cut down on the cost of living. That's the latest from Radio News Hub. I'm Frankie Hersein.
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11: Mostly cloudy today across the whole area, highs of a warm 25 degrees. Overnight tonight can be quite chilly, down to lows of 14 degrees. And the outlook for Wednesday, 24 degrees your high. Sunny in the morning, some showers in the afternoon.
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5: Moscow has threatened the UK with consequences over Ukraine's use of British-made drones. Georgia Lee has more.
6: It's reported weapons made by two UK companies were used in Kyiv's latest strikes as they continue to ramp up pressure on Russia's economy and their ability to pay for the war. A Ministry of Defence spokesperson says Britain will continue to stand shoulder to shoulder with Ukraine, but Russia's embassy in Britain has accused the UK of deliberately escalating the war and said it'll inevitably carry consequences.
5: Thousands of people took to Trafalgar Square last night to remember the life of Professor Jason Arday, who was found dead following accusations of plagiarism. Labour MP Diane Abbott says there was a campaign against him since he got the job at Cambridge University.
7: For those 3 years, he has had a vicious campaign, a bitter campaign by anonymous people, by other professors who just didn't believe that a black man should be a Cambridge professor.
5: Over 90,000 people have signed a petition calling for an inquiry. Downing Street declined to say whether there will be one. The Children's Commissioner's warning opportunities are being missed to intervene when young people are radicalised. Dame Rachel D'Souza says education providers face dead ends and closed doors when they refer a child to the government's Prevent programme. She's calling for stronger responses, particularly for those with no specific ideology. A 55-year-old man's been charged with manslaughter over the death of a man who was bitten by a dog. Police were called to reports of an altercation in the Calder Grove area of Wakefield on Saturday. Lee Ellis from Calder Grove is also accused of being in charge of a dog dangerously out of control. He's now being remanded into custody. And people with disabled bus passes in England will be able to travel for free at all hours from next April. At the moment, they can only do so between the hours of 9:30 a.m. and 11 p.m, but Andy Burnham's lifting the limits to try and cut down the cost of living. He'd previously introduced the measure in Greater Manchester when he was mayor. That's the latest from Radio News Hub. I'm Frankie Hersine.
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10: Mostly cloudy today across the whole area. Highs of a warm 25 degrees. Overnight today can be quite chilly, down to lows of 14 degrees. And the outlook for Wednesday, 24 degrees your high. Sunny in the morning, some showers in the afternoon.
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0: Good morning. Just before 8 after 11, it is Tuesday, 18th of August.
1: Here we comes on the air.
0: Today then is day 230 of the year. It is Tuesday. It is 11.

It's now coming up to 13 after 11. If you're a regular listener, you know we do brand new music. Well, brand new music to the station anyway. Today's band have been out a little while. They're called Tuesday Night Wives, or TNW for short. They are a northern indie powerhouse. Their last single was Time, which streams well over 200,000. And Red Tree, which is their brand new single from TNW, came from the band's meeting spot at Kendall Calling, with the lyrics capturing some of the excitement and thrill of meeting your friends at your favourite festival. The song quickly transformed from an idea into rehearsal room into their one of their most requested unreleased songs. Working with award-winning master engineer Graham Lynch, whose credits include The Blossoms, The Cortinas and Miles Kane, alongside friend and mixing engineer Tom Hale, the band say they cannot wait for fans to hear the unfinished product, or the finished product. Yeah, this is the finished product. Their previous single, Time, was described as music that demands attention. Red Tree will be no different. Here we go, this is TNW, their brand new single, Red Tree.

That is brilliant. They are TNW, standing for Tuesday Night White. You can find them on Instagram at TNW Official, Facebook Tuesday Night White, or TikTok Tuesday Night White as well. They are brilliant. I like that. That was fantastic. Right, we can hear from Travis, and then we're going to get to the birthday vowel.

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Mika, of course, and Grace Kelly. Let's do the birthday file then. Roman Polanski is 93 years old today. Of course, Polish and French filmmaker and actor. Dennis Elliott from the band Foreigner is 76. Going to hear from them next. Dennis Leary, 69. American stand-up comedian. Voice of Diego in Ice Age. I love Ice Age. I love it. I love Scrat the Squirrel. He's brilliant. Madeline Stowe, American actress. She's 68 years old today. She's in Last of the Mohicans. Hugh Edwards. Do we talk about Hugh Edwards now? Well, he was the news reading guy, wasn't he? Yeah. Yeah, it went a bit wrong. 64. Edward Norton, American actor, 57. Christian Slater. I love Christian Slater. He's 57. He's in Mr. Robot. If you haven't seen Mr. Robot, go and watch it. It's brilliant. And Mika. We just heard Mika. He's 43 years old today. He's on that program, The Piano, which is always good. And Mara Wizan, Pakistani-born British actor, played Juice, also a comedian in Jonathan Ross Comedy Club and Taskmaster as well. He's 34 years old today. Happy birthday. It's your birthday today. As we mentioned already, that's Dennis Elliott. He was

0: So Aerosmith and Dream On. Did you get the word for today yesterday? Dream On. Dream On, for goodness sake. Of course you got it right. The word for yesterday was vivid. Of course, it meant very clear, bright or detailed. Well done to Chris, to Paul, to Con, to Dave, to Stephen, to Marcus, Gary, Phil and George. Where are the women? Where are the women? Come on, ladies, you do better than this. You know this one, though, ladies. And the word for today is fragile. Does it mean very strong and difficult to break? Does it mean easily broken or damaged? Or is it extremely heavy and difficult to carry? So the word for today is fragile. Is it very strong and difficult to break? Or is it the opposite, easily broken or damaged? Or is it extremely heavy and difficult to carry? We give you the answer at 1:30, of course. And if you want to play along, you can go to the Facebook. Go to the John O'Pierce Radio Show page. You can play along there.
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5: It's John O'Pierce, the voice of a generation. A very small generation.

And after being there for 4 years and 26 weeks, that's it. Olivia Dean, Sam Fender, of course, Rein Me In. It is CPR UK on this Tuesday morning. Watching the old news this morning, and you know what? I just can't believe how stupid some people are. I say this, I don't use the word stupid very often, but then there is stupidly, stupidly, stupid people who take stupid to a whole new level. Basically, I didn't realise this, but during the dry spell, there were people, when the fire brigade were putting out fires, there were people on certain social media, namely Facebook, telling people to set new fires, going, oh, go out there, it'll be fun, put a new fire on. And basically, yeah, I don't know if you saw up in Stourbridge and stuff, people lost their homes and it's tragic. But the fire brigade are blaming people, going, well, they were telling people to start new fires, and they were. And they're thinking, you know what? There are some stupid people around, and this takes the biscuit.

Hate That I Made You Love Me from Ariana Grande. I do that to you every day, I know. You all love me and I've got a massive ego. No, I haven't. I try and keep it under check because when you got 10 people listening to your show, your ego can never be that inflated, trust me. Anyway, word for today is this. It's fragile. We give you a word, 3 possible definitions. You have to tell us what is the real definition. Then hopefully you go onto my Facebook, the John O. Pierce Radio Show. Yes, a thing. It is a thing. Go on there and put your answer, all right? Or if you know me personally, you can put it on the normal Facebook. Here we go then. The word today is fragile. Does it mean very strong, difficult to break? Does it mean easily broken or damaged? Or does it mean extremely heavy and difficult to carry? And if you get it right, you don't get a prize. No, you don't get £1 million. You don't get 600. You don't get 10p even. You get a shout out on tomorrow's show. I know. That is just amazing, isn't it? It's brilliant. Yeah, that's what you want in life.

So in the next hour of the show, then, we will be doing the music for our looking back on this day in history as we get in our time machine. Pet Shop Boys, up to the news.

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5: The Children's Commissioner is warning of closed doors and dead ends for many education providers when they refer young people to the government's anti-terror programme. Dame Rachel D'Souza says children interested in violence are being dismissed if they don't fit a single ideology.
6: Really important that we have hope for every child, and that just like Prevent can de-radicalise, you know, those who are radicalised by ideology, we can sort out these kids so they can have a happy life and be successful.
5: Next, Russia had threatened the UK with consequences after British drones were used by Ukraine for the first time. The Russian embassy in Britain says the more they support Ukraine, the bigger the price they'll pay. Tens of thousands of people have attended a vigil for Professor Jason Arday, who was found dead last week after accusations of plagiarism. Labour MP Diane Abbott says there was a vicious media campaign against him.
7: From his resignation to his suicide last week was just 3 weeks. But the newspapers printed 249 articles about him.
5: Downing Street declined to say whether there'll be an inquiry. A person has died and hundreds of people have been affected by a food poisoning outbreak. The UK Health Security Agency says the salmonella outbreak may be linked to eggs imported from outside the UK. They say between August 11th last year and August 1st this year, 207 cases have been confirmed, 199 in England, 6 in Scotland, 1 in Wales and 1 in Northern Ireland. Customers have been urged to only use water for essential purposes after thousands of Kent homes are hit by supply issues. South East Water have warned its customers in the county the water levels in its drinking storage tanks remain critically low. And the West Midlands Combined Authority is said to take public control of local bus services in partnership with Number 10 North. It comes after the parent company indicated it was leaving the market. That's the latest from Radio News Hub. I'm Tanita Sims.
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11: Mostly cloudy today across the whole area, highs of a warm 25 degrees. Overnight today can be quite chilly, down to lows of 14 degrees. And the outlook for Wednesday, 24 degrees your high. Sunny in the morning, some showers in the afternoon.
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0: That's how you start a new hour of radio. That is how you do it.
1: Here we comes on the air.
0: This off for this hour. Welcome back. Good afternoon to you. It is 8 minutes past 12. It's CPR UK.
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0: The word for today, then, the word is fragile. The word is fragile. What does it mean? Does it mean very strong and difficult to break? Does it mean easily broken or damaged? Or does it mean extremely heavy and difficult to carry? So if you get something that marks fragile, does it mean it's extremely strong, easily broken, or does it mean it's really heavy? So there you go. It's important you know this one. You don't get muddled up, that's what I say. You can enter online at the John O'Pierce Radio Show page, and we'll

So the Beatles, of course, is 14 after 12. This day, 1962, Ringo Starr made his debut for the Beatles after replacing Pete Best at the Horticultural Society. I can't even say. Come on, John. I get this out. You can say this word. Come on. At the Horticultural Society. Oh, I've done it. I've actually said it. Yeah. So anyway... If you're still with me, this is the radio show. Ringo Starr made his debut with the Beatles this day, 1962, after replacing Pete Best at a dance in Birkenhead, having just a two-hour rehearsal in preparation. This was the first appearance of the Beatles as the world would come to know them, John, Paul, George and Ringo. Moving on now to 1966, Paul Jones left Manfred Mann just as Pretty Flamingo was climbing the US charts. He was replaced by singer Mike Dubuque, who would take over lead vocals on the band's next hit, The Mighty Quinn, a song written by Bob Dylan. But let's play this one. This is my favourite Manfred Mann.

George Michael, of course, and go back to 1984. He was the number one on the UK singles chart for his first solo single. And you know what that's called, didn't you? Yeah, you do. It's Careless Whisper. Yeah, Careless Whisper. It made George the first person to reach number one as a solo artist and a member of a band in the same year. It gave Epic Records UK their first UK million seller. And the song was number one in nearly 25 countries, selling over 6 million copies worldwide. And that probably kicked him off. I know he's big with Wham and stuff, but that just made him huge. I mean, George Michael, huge. Anyway, 1986. Bon Jovi released their third studio album, one of my favourite albums of theirs. This was on my Walkman all the time. The album was Slippery When Wet. It went on to sell over 28 million copies worldwide. The album featured two chart toppers, You Give Love a Bad Name and Living on a Prayer. Let's play You Give Love a Bad Name. And if you're dozing off at the moment, wake up. Shut up!

Bon Jovi, You Give Love a Bad Name, back from 1986 on their album Slippery When Wet. Now, I blame Bon Jovi for my hearing loss. I know I can't blame him for all of it because I've got a condition anyway, but I'm convinced that listening to that album very, very loud to and from college didn't do me any good. Right, okay. This day, 1991, a band called Sweet Jesus appeared at the Boardwalk, Manchester. The support act was a group called Rain. Now, Rain went on to become a very, very famous group. And the very famous group they were turned into this lot.

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4: One day my friend said, "Why don't I listen to another radio show?" But Charlie said, he said that I should always listen to the Jono Pierce radio show, as other radio shows are not as good and could lead to boredom and get me in trouble with my mum.
5: When your legs don't work like they used to before, and I can't sweep you off of your feet,

Now that song, you're holding on to something when I tell you this. That song was from 2014, all right? 2014, 12 years ago. I know, I was on a different radio station then and across Medway. And yeah, we played that loads. And I can't believe it's 12 years ago. Well, I was young, good looking, no. Handsome, no. Never happened, Jono, never happened. Anyway, 2014, Ed Sheeran's album Multiply. Notched up 8 weeks at number one on the UK chart, becoming the longest joint chopper by a topper or chopper. You can have a topper, right? Chart topper. I'm doing well today, ain't I? It became the longest chart topper by a male solo artist. The last man to achieve the feat was James Blunt for his 2005 collection Back to Bedlam. Now, that's a good album as well. Right, there we go. That is the music file. We'll give you today's word for today after we heard from Janet Jackson.

Exactly 12:42. It is Tuesday. It is CPR UK. How you doing? The word for today is fragile. Does it mean that it's very strong and difficult to break? Does it mean it's easily broken or damaged? Or does it mean it's extremely heavy and difficult to carry? We give you the answer, of course, at 1:30. Here's Kylie Minogue. Please stay right here, CPR UK.

Top Loader. Do you remember that used to be played on the radio all the time? You couldn't switch on a radio station in the UK without that blasting out the speakers. Yeah, no, happier times, happier times. Right, what we got coming up? Well, in the next hour, we are doing the history file, going back on history on this day, looking at some news stories and stuff like that. Great music following, plus at 1:30, we'll give you the answer for the word for today. This is Taylor Swift. This is great.

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4: CPRUK.
5: The Children's Commissioner's warning opportunities are being missed to intervene when young people are radicalised. Dame Rachel D'Souza says education providers face dead ends and closed doors when they refer a child to the government's Prevent programme.
6: We don't need new legislation. The things that children are seeing and doing are illegal. The companies need to be held to account.
5: She's calling for stronger responses, particularly for those with no specific ideology. Two British people have died in a helicopter crash in Greece while celebrating their honeymoon. Asset management firm Blackstone says it's shocked by the death of its beloved employee Alex Cromie and his wife Marie Ebert. Moscow has threatened the UK with consequences over Ukraine's use of British-made drones. It's reported weapons made by two UK companies were used in Kyiv's latest strikes as they continue to ramp up pressure on Russia's economy. A Ministry of Defence spokesperson says Britain will continue to stand shoulder to shoulder with Ukraine. Nearly 100 migrants have been rescued after their inflatable boat broke down in the English Channel. The boat suffered engine failure shortly after leaving the French coast yesterday morning. Customers have been urged to only use water for essential purposes. That's after thousands of Kent homes are hit by supply issues. South East Water has warned its customers in the county that water levels in its drinking storage tanks remain critically low. A campaign's getting underway to educate Brits on how to save a life.
7: It's about encouraging people to have some understanding, not aiming to turn people into experts.
5: That's Professor Andrew Hartle from St John's Ambulance. The charity's urging people to know how to save someone from choking, saying bystanders do not have the knowledge or confidence to intervene. And Andy Burnham has praised the first major milestone in his push to give communities more control over their services. That's as more buses come under public control in the West Midlands, No. 10 North and the West Midlands Combined Authority joined forces to save bus services in private hands that were at risk of vanishing. That's the latest from Radio News Hub. I'm Tanita Sims.
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10: Mostly cloudy today across the whole area, highs of a warm 25 degrees. Overnight today going to be quite chilly, down to lows of 14 degrees. And the outlook for Wednesday, 24 degrees your high, sunny in the morning, some showers in the afternoon.
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dumb tunes, isn't it? Yeah. Worst Welsh stage today, man. I know. Sorry. Here we come. So here we go then into the third hour. It is 6 after 1. Good afternoon. It is the 11-2 thing.

options, only one is true. The one is fragile. Does it mean very strong and difficult to break? Does it mean easily broken or damaged? Or does it mean extremely heavy and difficult to carry? We'll give you the answer in about 23 minutes' time. Your chance to be a hero. And it's online at the John O'Pierce Radio Show page on Facebook. This hour, we are going to be looking back in history on the history file, all right? So

That is the Trumbelise song. Yeah, that's the Trumbelise song. I don't know what a Trumbelise is, but she said you've got a Trumbelise. I don't know. Anyway, let's have a look at history. The day 1934, Don Bradman, who scored 244, and Bill Ponsford, who finished the day 205 not out. If you've done anything about cricket, this won't mean anything to you at all. But anyway, they set a world record second wicket partnership of 451 runs for Australia when they played England at the Oval in London. Now, Don Bradman's possibly, I would say, probably the greatest player ever to play the sport. There you go. And that's hard coming from an English guy. This day, 1940, during the Battle of Britain, the air battle known as the Hardest Day occurs when the Luftwaffe loses approximately 69 aircraft and the RAF 68 in one of the largest ever air battles. We talk about losing aircraft, I always think there's people involved as well, isn't it? So, yeah. 1948, jockey Lester Pigot, aged 12, rode his first winner on only his seventh ride on a horse called The Chase at Haydock Park. 1949, happy birthday to Adidas, or Adidas, however you say them. Adi Dassler founded Adidas after falling out of his brother Rudolf. He created Puma. There you go. I never knew that, until recently, that Adidas was my one brother and the other brother formed Puma. But I think Adidas have got the edge. There you go. So happy birthday to Adidas and Puma. 1958, the UK issues regional stamps, also known as country definitives, for Northern Ireland, Scotland and Wales, alongside England, which intended to highlight local identity. All of these regional stamps were valid for postal use anywhere in the UK. 1964 today, South Africa is banned from the Olympics in Tokyo after its refusal to condemn apartheid. We'll do some more news stories in a bit. It is CPR FM. My name's Jono. I'm here to 2.

24 after 1 o'clock, I've decided. I decided I'm going to keep you hanging on to give you the answer to the word for today. The three clues are very strong and difficult to break. Does it mean easily broken or damaged or extremely heavy and difficult to carry? The word is fragile. We'll give you the answer after Luke Combs and some adverts.

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0: music that you grew up with. And of course, what will be after 3 o'clock? The big pub question of the day as well. Across the UK,
1: CPRUK. Tuesday's show with Jono Pierce is like a leftover roast potato. Unexpectedly enjoyable and somehow better the second time round. He played a song so cheerful I had to sit down.

0: change the end.
1: They are the Cure. That is a fragile thing. So you might work down. You might work down the answer already. Today, the word was fragile. We gave you three possible definitions. Is it, does fragile mean it's something that's very strong and difficult to break?
2: No!
1: No, it's not that.
2: No!
1: Does it mean extremely heavy and difficult to carry?
2: No!
1: No.
2: No! No.
1: Does fragile mean something's easily broken or damaged?
3: Yeah!
1: Yeah, that's what it means. Well done if you said that. Yeah. And you can have a round of applause. And of course, fragile is something easily broken or damaged. And I'm convinced, I'm not going to hold this as gospel. I'm convinced if you put a fragile sticker on a box, it just means that the postman chucks it around a bit more. Yeah, just give it a rattle. Ooh. It didn't sound like a jigsaw when I first picked it up. But anyway, that's what it means. If you got it right, we will give you a shout-out tomorrow. And talking about fragile songs, here is a beautiful song from Sting.

You can't say I don't treat you on this station. The full-length version of American Pie by Don McLean. I know there are some very, very happy people because I used to get moaned at elsewhere and I played the short version. Oh, for goodness sake, John, please play the long version, for goodness sake. So I've done it today. So hopefully you had a good lunchtime sing-along in the office and you enjoyed that from Don McLean.

She has the look. That's about it for me today. Thank you so much for your company. We'll do it again tomorrow, God willing, on Wednesday, between 11 and 2. And just letting you know, I'm getting nearer my time off. I'm off halfway through next week for about a week. So I think I'm off from about Wednesday to Wednesday. But we'll update you next week, all right? But I'm going to play it today with a bit of OMD. And if we've got some time, we'll play a bit of Billy Ocean as well. But you know what? No promises, but it will definitely get some OMD in there.

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4: Two British people have died in a helicopter crash in Greece while celebrating their honeymoon. Asset management firm Blackstone says it's shocked by the death of its beloved employee Alex Cromie and his wife Marie Ebbett. They died alongside their pilot when the private helicopter crashed and sparked a fire. Next, the Children's Commissioner is warning of closed doors and dead ends for many education providers when they refer young people to the government's anti-terror programme. Dame Rachel D'Souza says children interested in violence are being dismissed if they don't fit a single ideology.
5: I need to know who is actually trying to sort out this child, to get them de-radicalised from violence, to make things better and to actually keep us all safe.
4: The Prime Minister, Andy Burnham, says the UK is continuing to support Ukraine 100%. It comes after Moscow threatened consequences for the reported use of British drones for strikes deep into Russia. Russia accused the UK of deliberately escalating the conflict and says the deeper the country's involvement becomes, the higher the price it will pay. Meanwhile, Andy Burnham has praised the first major milestone in his push to give communities more control over their services. That's as more buses come under public control in the West Midlands.
6: This is the single biggest act of public control since I came into office. And the reason I'm here supporting the Mayor of the West Midlands, it's a very big day for the West Midlands. But longer term, we're now building to a model under full public control.
4: Number 10 North and the West Midlands Combined Authority joined forces to save bus services in private hands that were at risk of vanishing. More than a third of the public think young people lacking motivation or a desire to work has contributed most to the UK's youth unemployment crisis. New research also shows just over a quarter thinks it depends mainly on hard work. And Sir Christopher Nolan's The Odyssey has become the biggest film of all time at the BFI IMAX. It's generated more than £2.6 million in ticket sales. The films became the highest grossing films of Sir Christopher's career. That's the latest from Radio News Hub. I'm Tanita Sims.
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10: Mostly cloudy today across the whole area, highs of a warm 25 degrees. Overnight today going to be quite chilly, down to lows of 14 degrees. And the outlook for Wednesday, 24 degrees your high. Sunny in the morning, some showers in the afternoon.
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1: They drove me as much as I drove them, and they drove each other. And there were many situations in our lives where we didn't agree, and there were many situations in our lives where we completely were on the same page. We just had, the first time in our lives, we just had the number one's album go in at number one on the catalog charts in America. That gives us 45 years of hit records, and I don't think we could have done that if it had just been one of us. No way.

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Well, I'm so lonely, I'll be so lonely, I could die.

0: 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Another hour of the music you grew up with.
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5: Two British people have died in a helicopter crash in Greece while celebrating their honeymoon. Asset management firm Blackstone says it's shocked by the death of its beloved employee Alex Cromie and his wife Marie Ebert. Next, the Children's Commissioner is warning of closed doors and dead ends for many education providers when they refer young people to the government's anti-terror programme. Dame Rachel D'Souza says children interested in violence are being dismissed if they don't fit a single ideology.
6: I think it's really important that we have hope for every child, and that just like Prevent can de-radicalise those who are radicalised by ideology, we can sort out these kids so they can have a happy life and be successful adults.
5: The Prime Minister Andy Burnham says the UK is continuing to support Ukraine 100% after Moscow threatened consequences for the reported use of British drones for strikes deep into Russia. Russia accused the UK of deliberately escalating the conflict and says the deeper the country's involvement becomes, the higher the price they'll pay for it. Meanwhile, the West Midlands Combined Authority is set to take public control of local bus services in partnership with Number 10 North. It comes after the parent company behind local operator National Express indicated it was leaving the market. Andy Burnham has praised it as the first major milestone in his push to give communities more control over their services.
7: Prevent services from collapsing, because the bus service here was close to collapse. So the first reason is to protect what is the backbone of the public transport system here across the West Midlands, serving millions of people. We needed to step in.
5: A person has died and hundreds of people have been affected by a salmonella outbreak. Between August 11th last year and August 1st this year, 207 cases have been confirmed, 199 in England, 6 in Scotland, 1 in Wales and 1 in Northern Ireland. And Charles Spencer will publish a book about the life of his sister, Diana, Princess of Wales. It will mark the first time that Earl Spencer has spoken at length about his sibling 3 decades after her death. That's the latest from Radio News Hub. I'm Tanita Sims.
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11: Mostly cloudy today across the whole area, highs of a warm 25 degrees. Overnight tonight can be quite chilly, down to lows of 14 degrees. And the outlook for Wednesday, 24 degrees your high. Sunny in the morning, some showers in the afternoon.
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1: A lyric just killed me the first time I heard it. 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
5: Two British people have died in a helicopter crash in Greece while celebrating their honeymoon. Asset management firm Blackstone says it is shocked by the death of its beloved employee Alex Cromie and his wife Marie Ebert. They died alongside pilots Georgios Rakos when the private helicopter crashed and sparked a fire in the Tholos area. Andy Burnham has praised the first major milestone in his push to give communities more control over their services. That's as more buses come under public control in the West Midlands.
6: Longer term, we're now building to a model under full public control so that people here can get the benefits of that.
5: Number 10 North and the West Midlands Combined Authority joined forces to save bus services in private hands that were at risk of vanishing. Air traffic control staff at Norwich Airport are to strike in a dispute over pay and conditions. Members of the Prospect Union will walk out on August the 28th after starting a campaign of industrial action on Monday, but originally stopped short of a strike. This action included working to contract and withdrawing goodwill. Thames Water has urged customers to continue efforts to reduce water use. It's revealed household demand has fallen by 3% across London and more than 6% across the Thames Valley and home counties. That comes after a hosepipe ban began on July the 23rd. Meanwhile, a hosepipe ban begins today for all of Wessex Water's 1.4 million customers across areas in Bath, Somerset, Dorset and Wiltshire. And returning England captain Joe Root has no plans on ripping up the Bazball blueprint and says it's small things that need changing on his first test back as captain.
7: Of course, when you get your opportunity, you want to put teams under pressure, driving the game forward, but that might look different in different circumstances. And it's about recognising what that looks like.
5: His first full test since returning as captain will be against Pakistan at Headingley. From Radio News Hub, I'm Johnny Holmes.
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10: Mostly cloudy today across the whole area, highs of a warm 25 degrees. Overnight today going to be quite chilly, down to lows of 14 degrees. And the outlook for Wednesday, 24 degrees your high. Sunny in the morning, some showers in the afternoon.
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Only know you've been high when you're feeling low. 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

0: Two British people have died in a helicopter crash in Greece while celebrating their honeymoon. Asset management firm Blackstone says it is shocked by the death of its beloved employee Alex Cromie and his wife Marie Ebert. The Prime Minister says he is not embarrassed by an exchange of messages with someone pretending to be Donald Trump's chief of staff. Andy Burnham insists he handled the situation correctly.
1: No, I'm not, because there was a minimal exchange, nothing of consequence. And actually, quickly, I realised that this needed to be reported, and I did so. So I handled it in the right way.
0: The Prime Minister was speaking in Wolverhampton as more buses come under public control in the West Midlands. Strikes by more than 1,500 bus drivers in a dispute related to hot weather have been postponed. Members of Unite, working for Arriva North London, walked out on Friday and again today in protest about hot weather working. Following talks between the two sides, strikes planned to start tomorrow until Friday have been suspended to allow Unite members to be balloted on a new deal on conditions. Unite said if the offer is rejected, strike action will resume next Tuesday. A person has died and hundreds of people have been affected by a food poisoning outbreak, according to health officials. The UK Health Security Agency said the salmonella outbreak may be linked to eggs imported from outside the UK. There has been one death associated with the outbreak. And England cricket captain Joe Root says he will not make huge changes ahead of the first test match against Pakistan at Headingley.
2: I don't think there's a huge amount that we need to change. I think it's small things that will make a big difference. And it's not about ripping it up. I think it's about keeping a lot of the good stuff that we've been doing for a period of time and that Ben and Baz built for a long while.
0: Root is back as captain after replacing the retiring Ben Stokes. That is the latest from Radio News Hub. I'm Johnny Holmes.
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6: Mostly cloudy today across the whole area. Highs of a warm 25 degrees. Overnight today can be quite chilly, down to lows of 14 degrees. And the outlook for Wednesday, 24 degrees your high. Sunny in the morning, some showers in the afternoon.
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and drink of the day, loads of great music that you grew up with, and of course, what will be after 3 o'clock, the big pub question of the day as well.

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0: Andy Burnham has said he is not embarrassed by an exchange of messages with someone pretending to be Donald Trump's chief of staff and insists he handled the incident in the right way. The Prime Minister spoke to reporters during a visit to Wolverhampton.
1: All politicians are, you know, receiving these pressures and these challenges, but I did everything right. There was a minimal exchange of information of zero consequence.
0: Emergency services are responding to reports that four people have got into difficulty in the water off the Sussex coast. Multiple ambulances and two air ambulances could be seen in Shoreham-by-Sea in West Sussex near the RNLI station this afternoon. Two British people have died in a helicopter crash in Greece while celebrating their honeymoon. Asset management firm Blackstone says it is shocked by the death of its beloved employee Alex Cromie and his wife Marie Ebert. They died alongside pilot Georgios Rakos when the private helicopter crashed and sparked a fire in the Tholos area. Strikes by bus drivers working for Arriva North London have been postponed. More than 1,500 bus drivers were set to strike in a dispute related to the hot weather. But following talks between the two sides, strikes planned to start on Wednesday until Friday have been suspended. It's to allow Unite members to be balloted on a new deal on conditions. And there's been a year-on-year rise in UK job adverts this summer. The Recruitment and Employment Confederation says active job postings rose by more than 7% in July compared with the same month last year, with hospitality and tourism seeing a double-digit rise. Shazia Ijaz is their spokesperson. She says there are a number of factors that could have influenced it.
2: In hospitality, we've had the Men's Football World Cup. That might have made a difference in terms of people going out. People might be travelling more. Obviously, there have been global reasons as well why tourism may have been down in previous years.
0: From Radio News Hub, I'm Johnny Holmes.
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5: Mostly cloudy today across the whole area, highs of a warm 25 degrees. Overnight today can be quite chilly, down to lows of 14 degrees. And the outlook for Wednesday, 24 degrees your high. Sunny in the morning, some showers in the afternoon.
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1: Mostly cloudy today across the whole area, highs of a warm 25 degrees. Overnight today going to be quite chilly, down to lows of 14 degrees. And the outlook for Wednesday, 24 degrees your high. Sunny in the morning, some showers in the afternoon.
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UK, across the UK in DAB. That is Johnny Cash, and it ain't me, baby. Good evening and welcome. It is Phil Still with the hour's worth of 60s on a Tuesday. Let's go back to Jim Reeves and He'll Have to Go.

0: 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With Phil Still, this is CPR FM.
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That is Joe Self and Walk a Mile in My Shoes. Yes, I do believe that they were nicely laced up and they got nice little diggy bows on the inside, which is good. Here's a bit of Cliff.

Well, we'd like to try something a little bit different this time. We'd like to try and sing. It's a lovely old folk song, which we featured on our first LP. It's called

CPR UK, playing music that you grew up with. That is Ricotta and the Del Ones, and the captain of your ship. I think they used that as a commercial one day. I'm sure they did. But it's a great song. It is from the 60s, and it's Phil Stillworth, an hour's worth of 60s. Here's Wilson Pickett in the midnight.

Mr. Bassman. Yes, deep voice. He has. It is Phil Steele with an hour's worth of 60s. Good evening and welcome. And thank you for choosing CPR UK as your weekday entertainment. Here's the Rolling Stones, and She's a Rainbow.

CPR UK playing Led Zeppelin and Ramble On. It is, we're still here till 8 o'clock, and then we have Andy Miles and the Andy Moe Show. I'm sure he'd keep you entertained till 10 with the music that you grew up with. Here's Billy J. Kramer and Dakotas, and I want to ask the question, do you want to know a secret?

station gives you an hour's worth of 60s on a Tuesday night. It's only one. It is, of course, CPR UK, across the UK in DAB. That was the Crystals, and then he kissed me. Here's a bit of Lou Christie, and I'm going to make you mine. Promises, promises.

0: CPR UK, we give you an hour's worth of 60s music. That's Sandy Nilsson and the Let There Be Drums. And you miss, I do like a bit of a drum, yes, especially sort of about 2 o'clock in the morning. It wakes the neighbours up and it makes them feel connected, you could say. Here's the Sorrells and Foolish Little Girl.
1: You broke his heart and made him cry, and he's been blue since then. Now he's found somebody new, and you want him back again.

Kings in the Autumn album, Mac. Yes, can you still get them? They used to be a publishing every year. Around about Christmas time, and it used to be sort of like the predictions of the forthcoming year. I'm sure you must be able to get them still. It is Phil Still with the hour's worth of 60s. Is it keeping you entertained until 8 o'clock? And then we have the one and only Andy Miles and the Andy Miles Show. Here's Iron Butterfly and In a Gadda Da Fidda.

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0: There's Bobby V, More Than I Can Say, originally done by the Crickets way back in 1960, but we have the one and only Bobby V, and More Than I Can Say from a year later in 1961. Well, that is the 60s done for yet another night. Tomorrow, be Wednesday, we have an hour's worth of 70s, so platform shoes, flare trousers and wide collared shirts if you can, and nice and flowery type of shirts as well if you can. Okay, is it a promise? I'll see you tomorrow from 7. Leave you with the More Than Cable Hands of Andy Miles and the Andy Miles Show. He's next after we played it at times and So Much in Love. See you tomorrow from 7.
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5: Mostly cloudy today across the whole area, highs of a warm 25 degrees. Overnight today can be quite chilly, down to lows of 14 degrees. And the outlook for Wednesday, 24 degrees your high. Sunny in the morning, some showers in the afternoon.
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1: Mostly cloudy today across the whole area, highs of a warm 25 degrees. Overnight today going to be quite chilly, down to lows of 14 degrees. And the outlook for Wednesday, 24 degrees your high. Sunny in the morning, some showers in the afternoon.
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5: Charlton Athletics say they are helping police with inquiries after a man was found dead at their stadium, The Valley. Officers were called to Charlton's ground following an incident that occurred in the early hours of this morning, with a male pronounced dead at the scene. The West Midlands Combined Authority is set to take public control of local bus services in partnership with Number 10 North. It comes after the parent company behind local operator National Express indicated it was leaving the market. Andy Burnham has praised it as the first major milestone in his push to give communities more control over their services.
6: To prevent services from collapsing, because the bus service here was close to collapse. So the first reason is to protect what is the backbone of the public transport system here across the West Midlands, serving millions of people. We needed to step in.
5: Premier League chief executive Richard Masters has accused embattled FIFA president Gianni Infantino of pressing the self-destruct button over failed plans to sell stakes in the World Cup. Infantino is fighting to stay in his job following huge backlash to his intention to sell a minority stake in FIFA tournaments to private investors. A person has died and hundreds of people have been affected by a food poisoning outbreak, according to health officials. The UK Health Security Agency said the salmonella outbreak may be linked to eggs imported from outside of the UK. There has been one death associated with the outbreak. And England captain Joe Root says he will not make huge changes ahead of the first series test match against Pakistan at Headingley.
7: I don't think there's a huge amount that we need to change. I think it's small things that will make a big difference. And it's not about ripping it up. I think it's about keeping a lot of the good stuff that we've been doing for a period of time and that Ben and Baz built for a long while.
5: Root is back in as captain after replacing the retiring Ben Stokes at the helm. That's the latest from Radio News Hub. I'm Johnny Holmes.
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12: Partly cloudy overnight tonight. Going to be another warm and muggy one, no lower than around 18 degrees. The outlook for the rest of Tuesday, 25 degrees. Your high, mostly cloudy. We will see the sun in the afternoon. And the good news is staying dry.
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0: And now, across the country on DAB, feel the love with 2 hours of romantic tunes with Jenna's Late Lounge on

Good evening, lovely listeners. My name is Jenna and you're tuned into my late lounge here on CPR UK, keeping you company till midnight. We kick things off tonight with Erasure Sometimes. Next up is Take That with the song that made them hit the big time, Pray.

Adele there, we've set fire to the rain. Can someone please tell her not to do that, because we are in desperate need for some. Next up is Boy Meets Girl, Waiting for a Star to Fall.

The Beach Boys there giving us Good Vibrations, which is what we hope to be giving you listeners on CPR UK. Next up, Roxy Music. What's the name? Virginia Plain.

0: ABBA there with Fernando. Next up, we're going to celebrate a music birthday. Today is the birthday of Mika, and we're going to play one of his big hits, Grace Kelly.
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5: A couple and their teenage daughter have died after getting into difficulty off the Sussex coast. Multiple ambulances and two air ambulances were seen in Shoreham-by-Sea in West Sussex near the RNLI station on Tuesday afternoon. Sussex police confirmed emergency services were responding to four people getting into difficulty in the water close to Shoreham Fort. The force believed the family entered the water from land for a swim. The West Midlands Combined Authority is set to take public control of local bus services in partnership with Number 10 North. It comes after the parent company behind local operator National Express indicated it was leaving the market. Andy Burnham has praised it as the first major milestone in his push to give communities more control over their services.
6: To prevent services from collapsing, because the bus service here was close to collapse. So the first reason is to protect what is the backbone of the public transport system here across the West Midlands, serving millions of people. We needed to step in.
5: Premier League chief executive Richard Masters has accused embattled FIFA president Gianni Infantino of pressing the self-destruct button over failed plans to sell stakes in the World Cup. Infantino is fighting to stay in his job following huge backlash to his intention to sell a minority stake in FIFA tournaments to private investors. A person has died and hundreds of people have been affected by a food poisoning outbreak, according to health officials. The UK Health Security Agency said the salmonella outbreak may be linked to eggs imported from outside of the UK. There has been one death associated with the outbreak. And England cricket captain Joe Root says he will not make huge changes ahead of the first series test match against Pakistan at Headingley.
7: I don't think there's a huge amount that we need to change. I think it's small things that will make a big difference.
5: Root is back as captain after replacing the retiring Ben Stokes. From Radio News Hub, I'm Johnny Holmes.
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10: Partly cloudy tonight with a few showers floating around, lows of 17 degrees. The outlook for the rest of Wednesday, partly cloudy, staying dry. We will see the sun, highs of 24 degrees.
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steps there with Better Best Forgotten. Next up is Tuesday Night at the Movie, so go grab yourself some popcorn, put on Baz Luhrmann's Romeo and Juliet film, and listen to The Cardigans with Loveful.

You two there with the song Bono wrote as an apology for missing his wife's birthday, The Sweetest Thing. Next up is Paul McCartney with No More Lonely Nights.

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2: 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This is Jenna signing off from her Late Lounge and wishing all you lovely listeners a lovely evening. And now here is Boyzone, No Matter What.

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5: A couple and their teenage daughter have died after getting into difficulty off the Sussex coast. Multiple ambulances and two air ambulances were seen in Shoreham-by-Sea in West Sussex near the RNLI station on Tuesday afternoon. Sussex police confirmed emergency services were responding to four people getting into difficulty in the water close to Shoreham Fort. The force believed the family entered the water from land for a swim. The West Midlands Combined Authority is set to take public control of local bus services in partnership with Number 10 North. It comes after the parent company behind local operator National Express indicated it was leaving the market. Andy Burnham has praised it as the first major milestone in his push to give communities more control over their services.
6: To prevent services from collapsing, because the bus service here was close to collapse. So the first reason is to protect what is the backbone of the public transport system here across the West Midlands, serving millions of people. We needed to step in.
5: Premier League chief executive Richard Masters has accused embattled FIFA president Gianni Infantino of pressing the self-destruct button over failed plans to sell stakes in the World Cup. Infantino is fighting to stay in his job following huge backlash to his intention to sell a minority stake in FIFA tournaments to private investors. A person has died and hundreds of people have been affected by a food poisoning outbreak, according to health officials. The UK Health Security Agency said the salmonella outbreak may be linked to eggs imported from outside of the UK. There has been one death associated with the outbreak. And England cricket captain Joe Root says he will not make huge changes ahead of the first series test match against Pakistan at Headingley.
7: I don't think there's a huge amount that we need to change. I think it's small things that will make a big difference.
5: Root is back as captain after replacing the retiring Ben Stokes. From Radio News Hub, I'm Johnny Holmes.
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12: Partly cloudy tonight with a few showers floating around, lows of 17 degrees. The outlook for the rest of Wednesday, partly cloudy, staying dry. We will see the sun, highs of 24 degrees.
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the last years of the 19th century that human affairs were being watched from the timeless worlds of space. No one could have dreamed we were being scrutinized as someone with a microscope studies creatures that swarm and multiply in a drop of water. Few men even considered the possibility of life on other planets. And yet, across the gulf of space, minds immeasurably superior to ours regarded this Earth with envious eyes. And slowly and surely, they drew their plans against us.

midnight on the 12th of August, a huge mass of luminous gas erupted from Mars and sped towards Earth. Across 200 million miles of void, invisibly hurtling towards us, came the first of the missiles that were to bring so much calamity to Earth. As I watched, there was another jet of gas. It was another missile, starting on its way.

it was for the next 10 nights. A flare spurting out from Mars, bright green, drawing a green mist behind it, a beautiful but somehow disturbing sight. Ogilvy, the astronomer, assured me we were in no danger. He was convinced there could be no living thing on that remote.

came the night the first missile approached Earth. It was thought to be an ordinary falling star, but next day there was a huge crater in the middle of the common, and Ogilvy came to examine what lay there. A cylinder, 30 yards across, glowing hot, and with faint sounds of movement coming from within. Suddenly the top began moving, rotating, unscrewing, and Ogilvy feared there was a man inside trying to escape. He rushed to the cylinder, but the intense heat stopped him before he could burn himself on the metal.

0: Can I just ask you, Billy, what does it feel like when you're dancing?
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The Midnight Matinee. 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

things that man is mean, without a second glance. 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
4: CPRUK.
5: Three people from the same family have died after getting into difficulty off the Sussex coast.
6: Emergency services were called to reports of four people in difficulty in the water close to Shoreham Fort. Sussex Police supported His Majesty's Coast Guard and the RNLI as all four people were brought ashore.
5: That's Sussex Police Chief Superintendent James Collis. He says the force believe they entered the water from land for a swim. A younger girl from the same family is in a critical condition in hospital. A British couple on their honeymoon have died after a helicopter crash in Greece. Marie Ebert and her husband Alex Cromie, as well as their pilot Georgios Rakos, died when the aircraft crashed and sparked a fire in the Tholos area of the Aegean island Sifnos. Miss Ebert's employers say they are devastated, while Mr. Cromie's firm say he was beloved by everyone who knew and worked with him. Next, the Prime Minister has pledged to get everyone in for Christmas. Andy Burnham is continuing his vow to end rough sleeping with an attempt to repeat a scheme in the COVID-19 pandemic that took thousands off UK streets. Latest national statistics show that almost 4,800 people slept rough on a single night in autumn 2025. Proposals to make health welfare benefits unavailable for people aged under 22 could push many into poverty. That's a warning from dozens of charities who have written to ministers and the author of a review into youth unemployment. Scott Copton's from Action for Children, who signed the letter.
7: We think the answer is providing young people with better support and earlier support and offering more meaningful work and training opportunities.
5: And Formula One driver Lewis Hamilton has confirmed his relationship with Kim Kardashian in pictures on Instagram. The media personality was seen supporting Lewis at the Monaco Grand Prix. That's the latest from Radio News Hub. I'm Lucy Gorman-Lay.
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10: Partly cloudy tonight with a few showers floating around, lows of 17 degrees. The outlook for the rest of Wednesday, partly cloudy, staying dry. We will see the sun, highs of 24 degrees.
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0: keeping you company through the